0: Vernon Handley conducted the Ulster Orchestra in The Irish Rhapsody No. 5 by Sir Charles Villiers Stanford, the composer's opus 147. Well, good evening to you. I'm Tyler Klein. Hope you're doing well on this Thursday night. You're listening to The Classical Station. Coming up in about 4 minutes, I've got a symphony by Mozart, his Hofner, and later on, some trumpet music by Jeremiah Clark with his Suite in D Major.
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2: Through the night, lows fall back into the 40s. On Friday, some clouds, a bit of sunshine, temperatures cool in the 60s, showers develop late in the day with a chance for some rain as we head towards Friday night and into early Saturday. Lows overnight fall back into the 40s. On Saturday, showers and cool, highs in the 50s to near 60 degrees. We see a brighter sky for Sunday. From the Stormwatch 9 Weather Center, I'm meteorologist Jacqueline Thomas.
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0: Some music by Giovanni Palestrina, performed by the Amsterdam Loecki Stardust Quartet. 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

0: The Symphony No. 35 in D major by Mozart, titled his Hofner Symphony, named after his patrons, the Hofners. Leopold Hager led the English Chamber Orchestra in that performance. 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

0: In Silent Forests by Richard Strauss, performed by pianist Ian Hobson. Coming up next on the Classical Station, trumpeter Stephen Burns is featured in a performance of Jeremiah Clarke's Suite in D Major.
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0: Roy Goodman conducted the Hanover Band in the music of Luigi Boccherini with the minuet from his string quintet number 11 in E major, the opus 13 number 5 by the composer. 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
0: Well, good evening to you. I'm Tyler Klein. You're listening to the Classical Station, and for all-time classics tonight, some music that comes with a little bit of a mystery. And it's the variations on an original theme, the Enigma Variations by Edward Elgar. He does not present the theme, only the variations, all inspired by friends and family in his life. Adrian Boltz conducts the London Symphony Orchestra in this performance.

0: Edward Elgar's Enigma Variations, all-time classics for this Thursday night. Adrian Bolt conducted the London Symphony Orchestra right here on the Classical Station.
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2: Through the night, lows fall back into the 40s. On Friday, some clouds, a bit of sunshine, temperatures cool in the 60s, showers develop late in the day with a chance for some rain as we head towards Friday night and into early Saturday. Lows overnight fall back into the 40s. On Saturday, showers and cool, highs in the 50s to near 60 degrees. We see a brighter sky for Sunday. From the Stormwatch 9 Weather Center, I'm meteorologist Jacqueline Thomas.
3: The New London Historical Society will be holding a history expo with the Open Village on Sunday, June 14th from 10 a.m. to 4 p.m. The village is at 179 Little Lake Sunapee Road in New London. Come meet Moses Trussell, New London's pioneer settler, Jesse Dow, the first blacksmith, Josiah Bartlett, first governor of New Hampshire and signer of the Declaration of Independence, as well as other local historical figures. Lectures include the battles of Lexington and Concord, as well as Bunker Hill, at 10:30 a.m. and 2:30 p.m. respectively. 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

0: The Andante Larghetto from Berenice by George Frederick Handel. 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

0: Violin Concerto in A Minor by Alexander Glazunov. 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

0: The Gigue from Veracini's Overture No. 5 in B flat. That was Reinhard Goebel conducting Musica Antiqua Cologne. Coming up in just a moment, music by Gabriel Fauré with his Masque et Bergamasque, right here on the Classical Station.
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0: Jan Pascal Tortillier conducted the BBC Philharmonic Orchestra in The Masque, a Bergamasque by Gabriel Fauré. You're tuned to The Classical Station. I'm Tyler Klein. Happy to be sharing the music with you tonight on this Thursday. I've got a Piano Concerto by Paisiello coming up in about 4 minutes, and music later on in the hour by Vivaldi with a flute concerto in D major titled Il Cardellino. By the way, if you ever have any questions about the music, we're always happy to help. You can find our contact information on our website.
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2: Through the night, lows fall back into the 40s. On Friday, some clouds, a bit of sunshine, temperatures cool in the 60s, showers develop late in the day with a chance for some rain as we head towards Friday night and into early Saturday. Lows overnight fall back into the 40s. On Saturday, showers and cool, highs in the 50s to near 60 degrees. We see a brighter sky for Sunday. From the Stormwatch 9 Weather Center, I'm meteorologist Jacqueline Thomas.
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0: The Song Tune and Chaconne from The Fairy Queen by Henry Purcell. Jean Lemann conducted Tafelmusik in that performance. 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Coming up next, pianist Maria Claire Monetti joins the English Chamber Orchestra led by Stephanie Gonley for the Piano Concerto No. 2 by Giovanni Paisiello.
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0: The Piano Concerto No. 2 in F Major by Giovanni Paisiello with Maria Clara Minetti, soloist with the English Chamber Orchestra, conducted by Stephanie Gonley.
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0: The Allegro Resoluto from the Sonnenuhr by Jean-Marc Sanet. 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

0: The Flute Concerto in D Major, Il Cardellino by Antonio Vivaldi. Flutist Stephen Preston joined there by the Academy of Ancient Music on the Classical Station.
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0: The third movement's Menuet Moderato by Franz Joseph Haydn from his Piano Sonata No. 49 in C-sharp minor. Pianist Gilbert Kalisch performed. Well, good evening to you. I'm Tyler Klein. 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

0: A Serenade for Strings by Tchaikovsky, with Christopher Warren Green leading the London Chamber Orchestra in that performance here on the Classical Station. 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Well, good evening, I'm Tyler Klein, glad to be with you tonight on this Thursday for just a touch longer. I've got the Olympiad Overture by Pergolesi for you in about 4 minutes, and later on an overture by Felix Mendelssohn.
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2: Through the night, lows fall back into the 40s. On Friday, some clouds, a bit of sunshine, temperatures cool in the 60s, showers develop late in the day with a chance for some rain as we head towards Friday night and into early Saturday. Lows overnight fall back into the 40s. On Saturday, showers and cool, highs in the 50s to near 60 degrees. We see a brighter sky for Sunday. From the Stormwatch 9 Weather Center, I'm meteorologist Jacqueline Thomas.
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0: The Olympiad Overture by Pergolesi, with Myungwon Chung conducting the Orchestra of the National Academy of St. Cecilia in that performance. The Fair Melusina Overture by Mendelssohn coming up in about 4 minutes.
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0: The finale presto by J. Michael Haydn from his Serenade in D major. Ludwig Guttler conducted the Saxony Virtuosi.
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0: the Athena Ensemble performing the Harmony Music No. 2, composed by Sir Edward Elgar. Well, the next life story here on the Classical Station will be next month on the 6th, and that's Saturday, visiting the life and music of Handel. Our last was Brahms, so hope you had a chance to join us for that. Handel's life story coming up June 6th. Coming up for you this hour, the overture and minuet from Ludwig the Pious by G.C. Schirmann. There's also music ahead by Cécile Chaminade, Vivaldi, and Rossini. Still on the way.
1: 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Today is May 29th. On this date in 1453, the Byzantine Empire came to an end when Ottoman armies under Sultan Mehmet II captured the city of Constantinople after a 53-day siege. In 1790, Rhode Island became the last of the original 13 colonies to ratify the U.S. Constitution. And in 1913, a riot broke out at the premiere performance of Igor Stravinsky's ballet The Rite of Spring in Paris, France. Born on this date in 1630, King Charles II of England. In 1736, Patrick Henry, the first governor of the state of Virginia. And in 1860, Spanish pianist and composer Isaac Albéniz. Dying on this day in 1911, English playwright and poet W.S. Gilbert, part of the team of Gilbert and Sullivan. In 1935, Czech violinist and composer Josef Suk. And in 1970, American journalist and author John Gunther.
2: 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You can audition some of what's new on Sunday Baroque this weekend. I'm Suzanne Bona. 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

0: and from German Baroque composer Georg Kasper Schirmann, who they say wrote about 30 operas, although not many of them survived. There, the overture and minuet from Ludwig the Pious, with the Academy of Ancient Music of Berlin performing. On the way, some romances by Cécile Chaminade, as well as a trio sonata by Vivaldi, featuring guitarist Pepe Romero.
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0: Good morning. Here's what's happening. White House sources say the United States and Iran have reached an agreement on a memorandum of understanding to extend the ceasefire for 60 days to allow for formal negotiations, but the White House has yet to give its approval. Iran's semi-official Tasnim news agency said the text of the memorandum had not yet been finalized or confirmed, and the public would be notified once that happened. A Russian drone involved in an overnight attack on Ukraine has hit a residential building in NATO member Romania, injuring two people and prompting swift condemnation and the threat of repercussions. Romania summoned Russia's ambassador today, denouncing what it called irresponsible escalation by Moscow in comments that were quickly echoed by senior European officials. Prime Minister Benjamin Netanyahu has said he's given orders to the Israeli army to seize control of 70% of the Gaza Strip. Israeli forces have systematically destroyed the remaining buildings in their zone, so its expansion to 70% of Gaza would mean that the 2.2 million Palestinians who have survived the war would be crammed into less than a third of their original territory. NASA's plans to build a lunar base and return humans to the moon in the next 2 years were thrown into jeopardy after a New Glenn rocket from Jeff Bezos's Blue Origin company exploded during a test in Florida. A massive fireball engulfed and destroyed the launch pad at the Kennedy Space Center seconds after the start of the scheduled hot fire test at 9 p.m. last night, and an orange sky was visible in Fort Pierce, 115 miles to the south. After 2 days of talks, Republican state representatives and senators appeared to reach an agreement yesterday on an amended version of the open enrollment bill, capping statewide open enrollment at 500 students. But in a statement yesterday afternoon, Governor Kelly Ayotte said the bill is not ready for prime time, indicating the legislation could be in trouble. An open enrollment law is already on the books, but has been the subject of extensive court battles.
1: An isolated shower up north this morning. Plenty of clouds today. Temperatures mainly in the 60s. Then steady rain develops as the day goes on from north to south. Heaviest rain as we head through the night tonight. Into Saturday, rain to start. Then some gradual drying. Highs chilly, only in the 50s. Saturday night, lows in the 30s. A bit brighter as we kick off Sunday. From the Stormwatch 9 Weather Center, I'm meteorologist Jacqueline Thomas.

0: The USSR Symphony Orchestra, led by Evgeny Svetlanov, playing the Serenade No. 2 by Alexander Glazunov. Well, every Sunday morning at 8 o'clock, Sunday brunch here for you. Sunday brunch, a chance for us to focus a bit more on our tracks to relax, to help you change gears for the busy work week on Monday. Whether you're working or not, be sure to join us for Sunday brunch, us being myself, Mark Calder, and Don Spencer.
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0: and some romances by female composer Cécile Chaminade. Three Romances Without Word for piano. Pianist Eric Parkin performing numbers 1, 3, and 6. Well, nice to have you listening this Friday morning for the Mozart Block at 9 o'clock today. His piano concerto number 8, I hope you can stay for, the Lutzau piano concerto. Pianist Alfred Brendel will play that. On the way, guitarist Pepe Romero joins the Musici for a trio sonata by Vivaldi. And then on to Rossini's Signor Brucino Overture with the Montreal Symphony.
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0: The Sabina Meyer Wind Ensemble, performing an andante from the Wind Octet in E-flat major by Cromer. And on now to guitarist Pepe Romero from the famous guitaring Romero family, here to play a trio sonata by Vivaldi.
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guitarist Pepe Romero, Andy Musici, performing the trio's sonata in C major by Vivaldi. Well, music now by Rossini. This is the Signor Brochino Overture. The Montreal Symphony is under Charles Dutoit for this recording. Here from the Classical Station.

0: The Montreal Symphony Orchestra, directed by Charles Dutoit, performing the Signor Brucino Overture by Rossini. A Divertimento by Telemann is about 4 minutes away.
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0: Good morning. Here's what's happening. White House sources say the United States and Iran have reached an agreement on a memorandum of understanding to extend the ceasefire for 60 days to allow for formal negotiations, but the White House has yet to give its approval. Iran's semi-official Tasnim news agency said the text of the memorandum had not yet been finalized or confirmed, and the public would be notified once that happened. A Russian drone involved in an overnight attack on Ukraine has hit a residential building in NATO member Romania, injuring two people and prompting swift condemnation and the threat of repercussions. Romania summoned Russia's ambassador today, denouncing what it called irresponsible escalation by Moscow in comments that were quickly echoed by senior European officials. Prime Minister Benjamin Netanyahu has said he's given orders to the Israeli army to seize control of 70% of the Gaza Strip. Israeli forces have systematically destroyed the remaining buildings in their zone, so its expansion to 70% of Gaza would mean that the 2.2 million Palestinians who have survived the war would be crammed into less than a third of their original territory. NASA's plans to build a lunar base and return humans to the moon in the next 2 years were thrown into jeopardy after a New Glenn rocket from Jeff Bezos's Blue Origin company exploded during a test in Florida. A massive fireball engulfed and destroyed the launch pad at the Kennedy Space Center seconds after the start of the scheduled hot fire test at 9 p.m. last night, and an orange sky was visible in Fort Pierce, 115 miles to the south. After 2 days of talks, Republican state representatives and senators appeared to reach an agreement yesterday on an amended version of the open enrollment bill, capping statewide open enrollment at 500 students. But in a statement yesterday afternoon, Governor Kelly Ayotte said the bill is not ready for prime time, indicating the legislation could be in trouble. An open enrollment law is already on the books, but has been the subject of extensive court battles.
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0: An isolated shower up north this morning. Plenty of clouds today. Temperatures mainly in the 60s. Then steady rain develops as the day goes on from north to south. Heaviest rain as we head through the night tonight. Into Saturday, rain to start. Then some gradual drying. Highs chilly, only in the 50s. Saturday night, lows in the 30s. A bit brighter as we kick off Sunday. From the Stormwatch 9 Weather Center, I'm meteorologist Jacqueline Thomas.
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0: Divertimento by Telemann here on the Classical Station. His Divertimento in B-flat major, played for you by Musica Antigua of Köln, led by Reinhard Goebel. Well, Mark Holder here leading you through the music this Friday morning. Glad you're along to enjoy it with me. Reminder, the Mozart block at 9 o'clock today will be his Piano Concerto No. 8, a piece composed for Countess Antonia Lutzau. It's called the Lutzau Piano Concerto. Alfred Brendel will perform that with the Academy under Sir Neville Mariner. You're invited to stay. In just a few minutes, Johann Strauss, The Third's Coronation Waltz. I've got music by Albinoni, Franz Schubert, Dvorak, and more still to come.
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2: Italy was an important cultural center even during the Baroque era. Not only were there outstanding composers and instrumentalists, it's also where the most extraordinary stringed instruments were made, instruments that are still considered the cream of the crop. You'll hear a virtuosic Baroque cello concerto played on an extraordinary instrument made in 1737. 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
3: Today is May 29th. On this date in 1453, the Byzantine Empire came to an end when Ottoman armies under Sultan Mehmet II captured the city of Constantinople after a 53-day siege. In 1790, Rhode Island became the last of the original 13 colonies to ratify the U.S. Constitution, and in 1913, a riot broke out at the premiere performance of Igor Stravinsky's ballet The Rite of Spring in Paris, France. Born on this date in 1630, King Charles II of England. In 1736, Patrick Henry, the first governor of the state of Virginia. And in 1860, Spanish pianist and composer Isaac Albéniz. Dying on this day in 1911, English playwright and poet W.S. Gilbert, part of the team of Gilbert and Sullivan. In 1935, Czech violinist and composer Josef Suk. And in 1970, American journalist and author John Gunther.
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The London Symphony Orchestra performing the Coronation Waltz by Johann Strauss III. And now the Concerto Cinque in B-flat major by Tommaso Albinoni. Here's Collegium Musicum 90.

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0: Good morning. Here's what's happening. White House sources say the United States and Iran have reached an agreement on a memorandum of understanding to extend the ceasefire for 60 days to allow for formal negotiations, but the White House has yet to give its approval. Iran's semi-official Tasnim news agency said the text of the memorandum had not yet been finalized or confirmed, and the public would be notified once that happened. A Russian drone involved in an overnight attack on Ukraine has hit a residential building in NATO member Romania, injuring two people and prompting swift condemnation and the threat of repercussions. Romania summoned Russia's ambassador today, denouncing what it called irresponsible escalation by Moscow in comments that were quickly echoed by senior European officials. Prime Minister Benjamin Netanyahu has said he's given orders to the Israeli army to seize control of 70% of the Gaza Strip. Israeli forces have systematically destroyed the remaining buildings in their zone, so its expansion to 70% of Gaza would mean that the 2.2 million Palestinians who have survived the war would be crammed into less than a third of their original territory. NASA's plans to build a lunar base and return humans to the moon in the next 2 years were thrown into jeopardy after a New Glenn rocket from Jeff Bezos's Blue Origin company exploded during a test in Florida. A massive fireball engulfed and destroyed the launch pad at the Kennedy Space Center seconds after the start of the scheduled hot fire test at 9 p.m. last night, and an orange sky was visible in Fort Pierce, 115 miles. To the south. After 2 days of talks, Republican state representatives and senators appeared to reach an agreement yesterday on an amended version of the open enrollment bill, capping statewide open enrollment at 500 students. But in a statement yesterday afternoon, Governor Kelly Ayotte said the bill is not ready for prime time, indicating the legislation could be in trouble. An open enrollment law is already on the books, but has been the subject of extensive court battles.
1: An isolated shower up north this morning. Plenty of clouds today. Temperatures mainly in the 60s. Then steady rain develops as the day goes on from north to south. Heaviest rain as we head through the night tonight. Into Saturday, rain to start. Then some gradual drying. Highs chilly, only in the 50s. Saturday night, lows in the 30s. A bit brighter as we kick off Sunday. From the Stormwatch 9 Weather Center, I'm meteorologist Jacqueline Thomas.
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0: Lute player Jakob Lindberg performing the finale presto from Haydn's Cassation No. 8 in D major, and Mr. Lindberg joined with the Drottningholm Baroque Ensemble. And now at Dvorak's Prague Waltzes, here's the Detroit Symphony to play these for you.
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0: And finishing up the hour with the Prague Waltzes by Antonín Dvořák, the Detroit Symphony directed by Antel Doherty. Well, Mark Calder joining you this Friday morning. Thanks again for listening, and time now for Friday's edition of our Mozart Block at 9 o'clock. And today, his Piano Concerto No. 8, piece he composed for Countess Antonia Lutzau. It's called the Lutzau Piano Concerto. Categorized as a relatively simple piece for learning purposes. Depends on who you are, though. And here to play it for you, pianist Alfred Brendel joins the Academy under Sir Neville Mariner. Mozart's 8th Piano Concerto. The Lutzau Concerto for this morning's Mozart Block at 9 o'clock.
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0: and a piano concerto by Mozart here on the Classical Station. PC composed or finished back in April of 1776, same year as his Hofner Serenade. There, his Lützow piano concerto, composed with the amateur pianist Countess Antonia Lützow in mind. And they're performed for you by pianist Alfred Brendel and the Academy, led by Sir Neville Mariner. The Mozart Block here at 9 o'clock every weekday morning. You're welcome to join me. I'm Mark Calder. And stick around now. Flutist James Galway performs a concerto by Quantz in just a few minutes.
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2: An isolated shower up north this morning, plenty of clouds today, temperatures mainly in the 60s, then steady rain develops as the day goes on from north to south, heaviest rain as we head through the night tonight. Into Saturday, rain to start, then some gradual drying, highs chilly, only in the 50s, Saturday night lows in the 30s, a bit brighter as we kick off Sunday. From the Stormwatch 9 Weather Center, I'm meteorologist Jacqueline Thomas.

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0: An Allegro by LeClaire from his violin concerto in F major, played by Collegium Musicum 90, and they were under Simon Standage. And on now to flutist James Galway, joined by the Wurttemberg Chamber Orchestra, performing a concerto by Quantz.
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0: And you heard the Flute Concerto in D Major by Quantz, performed by none other than flutist James Galway, and he was joined by the Württemberg Chamber Orchestra. A Sinfonia by Verdi is just a few minutes away.
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0: And an andantino by Johann Christian Bach from his Quintet in D Major, the English Concert, playing that piece for you. Well, next hour gets underway with music by Tchaikovsky, a suite from Swan Lake you might enjoy with the Chicago Symphony. And on now to a sinfonia, this by Verdi, with the Giuseppe Verdi Symphony Orchestra of Milan.
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0: The Giuseppe Verdi Symphony Orchestra of Milan under Riccardo Chailly, performing the Sinfonia in C Major by Giuseppe Verdi. 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

0: And he'll finish up the hour, harpist Hanumalarova, performing the scherzo from the Harp Sonata in C major by Krumpholz. 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

0: and a suite by Tchaikovsky here on the Classical Station. Despite its initial failure, music there from Swan Lake, which turned out to be one of the most popular ballets of all time. A ballet telling a story of Odette's, a princess turned into a swan by an evil sorcerer's curse. And there performed for you by the Chicago Symphony Orchestra, directed by Sir George Schulte. Well, Mark Calder here. Don Spencer joined you after my program. He's got a fantastic mix on the way for you. He's putting it together right now, and I hope you can stay and join him. Coming up this hour, Gabriel Fauré's Pelléas et Mélisande, an historic recording with the Boston Symphony, when they were led by Joseph Silverstein. Also, music by Bach, Dvorak, and Marcello on the way.
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2: An isolated shower up north this morning, plenty of clouds today, temperatures mainly in the 60s, then steady rain develops as the day goes on from north to south, heaviest rain as we head through the night tonight. Into Saturday, rain to start, then some gradual drying, highs chilly, only in the 50s, Saturday night lows in the 30s, a bit brighter as we kick off Sunday. From the Stormwatch 9 Weather Center, I'm meteorologist Jacqueline Thomas.
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0: and one of several piano concerti composed by Giovanni Paisiello. That was number 5, played by pianist Maria Clonimonetti and Stephanie Gonley, directing the English Chamber Orchestra. Coming up, music from the BSO Archive CD collection. They'll be led by Joseph Silverstein in Fauré's Pelléas et Mélisande. It's about 4 minutes away. Stick around.
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0: A Sinfonia by Johan Helmik Roman, for the Orpheus Chamber Ensemble of Stockholm performing for you. Well, the next life story here on the Classical Station will take place next month on the 6th, when we feature the life and music of Handel, one of England's greatest composers, although German-born. That's the 6th of next month, Handel's life story here for you all day long. On now to music by Foray.
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0: And the beautiful piece there for you by Gabriel Fauré, performed by the Boston Symphony under Joseph Silverstein. That music from the BSO Archive CD collection. And you heard Fauré's Pelléas et Mélisande. Well, Mark Halder with you. Don Spencer will be joining you soon. Coming up, a Brandenburg Concerto by Bach, as well as music by Dvorak and Alessandro Marcello. Still in the way.
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0: The City of London Sinfonia, directed by Andrew Watkinson. And they're the Allegretto Moderato from Von Hall's Symphony in B-flat Major. Well, on now to one of Bach's six Brandenburg Concerti. This is number 5 of the 6 with the Academy of St. Martin in the Fields, led by Murray Pariah. 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

0: And the Brandenburg Concerto by Bach here on the Classical Station. Music he dedicated to the Margrave Christian Ludwig of Brandenburg back in 1721. And there performed for you by the Academy of St. Martin in the Fields, this time directed by Marie Pariah. Well, let's see. Dvorak's In Nature's Realm is on the way with the Czech Philharmonic. One of a trilogy of pieces he composed, he entitled Nature, Life, and Love. That one, of course, reflecting nature. And I'll finish up my time with you with the Oboe Concerto in D Minor by Alessandro Marcello. Oboist Hans-Jörg Schellenberger will join E. Celeste Italiani for that recording.
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2: Through the afternoon, plenty of clouds, temperatures mainly in the 60s, and rain developing from north to south, becoming steady as the day goes on. By tonight, periods of heavy rain likely, especially as you head up north. Overnight, lows in the 40s with those downpours at times. Saturday, we start with the steady rain, then gradual drying, but chilly, highs in the 50s. Saturday night, lows in the 30s. From the Stormwatch 9 Weather Center, I'm meteorologist Jacqueline Thomas.
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0: An air in Overture by Lou Lee, played by the Chicago Baroque Ensemble. And on now to Dvorak's In Nature's Realm. Here's the Czech Philharmonic, and they're directed by Liba Peshek, here from the Classical Station.
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0: And a concert overture by Antonín Dvořák, one of three he entitled Nature, Life, and Love. That the first of the three in Nature's Realm. The others were the Carnival Overture reflecting life, and for love, the Otello Overture. Hope you enjoyed that one. And it was played for you by the Czech Philharmonic, directed by Libo Pešek. Well, Don Spencer will be with you in no time at all. He's got a nice mix waiting for you. I'm Mark Halder. Oboist Hendrik Schellenberger joins E. Celeste Italiani in just a few minutes for an oboe concerto by Alessandro Marcello. I think you might like. Stay listening.
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2: Some musicians play actual antique instruments made during the Baroque era, and some play modern reproductions. Andrew Manzi plays a violin made in 1782, and Richard Egar plays a modern reproduction harpsichord. You'll hear them making magic on those instruments, playing music by George Frederick Handel on Sunday Baroque this weekend. I'm Suzanne Bona. 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

0: An allegro by Johann Christoph Friedrich Bach from his Symphony in E-flat Major. Concerto Coron was directed by Gerald Hombitzer. 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

0: Oboe Sandro Schellenberger and E. Celeste Italiani playing the Oboe Concerto in D minor by Alessandro Marcello. And that's about it for me. Mark Calder now making room for Don Spencer. He's got a nice mix planned for you, of course. Until we meet again, you're invited to stay a little longer and enjoy the music with him. I hope you can. I'll see you later.
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0: They're the Moto Perpetuo Opus 11 by Niccolo Paganini, one of the world's great violinists. And the two violinists featured were Benny Kim and Nadia Selena Sonnenberg. Well, if you're traveling with the music, thanks again for choosing classical music for the ride. I hope it's smoothing it out some. If you haven't done so as of yet, save a space there for us on the radio.
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0: Radu Lupu, a Romanian pianist that we lost just about 4 years ago. Widely recognized as one of the greatest pianists of his time. He began studying piano at the age of 6, and he also won 3 of the world's most prestigious piano competitions, the Van Cliburn International Piano Competition in 1966, the next year, the George Enescu International Piano Competition, and in 1969, the Leeds International Pianoforte Competition. Those victories launched his fantastic international career. He appeared with all the major orchestras and at all the major festivals and music capitals around the world. Radu Lupu with Schubert's Piano Sonata in A.
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2: Through the afternoon, plenty of clouds, temperatures mainly in the 60s, and rain developing from north to south, becoming steady as the day goes on. By tonight, periods of heavy rain likely, especially as you head up north. Overnight, lows in the 40s with those downpours at times. Saturday, we start with the steady rain, then gradual drying, but chilly, highs in the 50s. Saturday night, lows in the 30s. From the Stormwatch 9 Weather Center, I'm meteorologist Jacqueline Thomas.
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0: 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Music by Telemann. The Allegro from Part 5 of Table Music, Tafelmusik, with Musica Antigua of Cologne and Reinhard Gerbel conducting. Starting our next hour, the Symphony No. 40 by Mozart with the Academy of St. Martin in the Fields.
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0: quite a few great pieces of music written by Mozart. That is probably one of the most celebrated and widely performed works, his Symphony No. 40 in G minor. We know the date of completion of the 40th symphony, known exactly, since Mozart, in his later years, kept a full catalog of his completed works. He entered the 40th symphony into his catalog July 25th of 1788. The Academy of St. Martin in the Fields there, led by Sir Neville Mariner. I'm Don Spencer, glad to have your company, inviting you to stay tuned. Coming up just 4 minutes from now, violinist Lydia Mordkovich with the Ulster Orchestra and the Irish Rhapsody No. 6 by Stanford.
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2: Through the afternoon, plenty of clouds, temperatures mainly in the 60s, and rain developing from north to south, becoming steady as the day goes on. By tonight, periods of heavy rain likely, especially as you head up north. Overnight, lows in the 40s with those downpours at times. Saturday, we start with the steady rain, then gradual drying, but chilly, highs in the 50s. Saturday night, lows in the 30s. From the Stormwatch 9 Weather Center, I'm meteorologist Jacqueline

0: Two Airs and a Rondo from The Fairy Queen by Henry Purcell. Tafel Musique and Jean Lamont conducting. Lydia Mordkovich with The Irish Rhapsody No. 6 by Stanford. That's coming up next here on the Classical Station.
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0: Music by Charles Villiers Stanford, The Irish Rhapsody No. 6, with the Ulster Orchestra, Vernon Handley conducting, and Lydia Mordkovich, violin. Coming up in just a few moments, from L'Estro Armonico, the Concerto Grosso in D by Vivaldi, with the English Concert led by Trevor Pinnock, featuring, among others, violinist Simon Standage and Michaela Comberti. Here's an idea. Put our station on while you're carpooling, and we guarantee the group's going to feel that much more relaxed by the end of your ride.
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0: The Hanover Band, led by Anthony Halsted. Music by Johann Christian Bach. That's the minuet from the Symphony in E-flat. Lots more great music on the way. I hope you can stay tuned.
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0: I'm Don Spencer. I hope you can stay tuned. We've got lots more great music coming right up. Weber's Piano Concerto No. 1 with Benjamin Frith at the keyboard. A double violin concerto by Bach on the way. And music by Wagner, the prelude to Act 1 from Wagner's Meistersinger.
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0: That's Leonard Slatkin with the St. Louis Symphony Orchestra from Carmen, The Mounted Guard, music by Bizet.
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0: the RTE Sinfonietta, led by Prentice O'Doone, and featuring Benjamin Frith, piano. And that's the Piano Concerto No. 1 by Weber. Coming right up, the Double Violin Concerto in D minor by Bach, with the Orchestra of the Age of Enlightenment, led by Elizabeth Walfish.
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2: Through the afternoon, plenty of clouds, temperatures mainly in the 60s, and rain developing from north to south, becoming steady as the day goes on. By tonight, periods of heavy rain likely, especially as you head up north. Overnight, lows in the 40s with those downpours at times. Saturday, we start with the steady rain, then gradual drying, but chilly, highs in the 50s. Saturday night, lows in the 30s. From the Stormwatch 9 Weather Center, I'm meteorologist Jacqueline Thomas.

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0: That's Jakob Lindberg, Lute, with The Choice and Hi Ho Holiday, and music by Holborn. 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

0: That's the Double Violin Concerto in D Minor by Bach, with the Orchestra of the Age of Enlightenment, Elizabeth Walfish conducting, and joined by Allison Burry, violin. Coming up in just a moment or two, the prelude to Act One from Wagner's Meistersinger, the Royal Concertgebouw Orchestra, led by Ricardo Chailly.
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0: The prelude to Act One from Wagner's Meistersinger, the Royal Concertgebouw Orchestra, led by Ricardo Chailly, here on the Classical Station. 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

0: He became known as the father of Swedish classical music, Johan Roman. He brought the beautiful classical music from the courts and the royalty of Sweden to the people of the country. That's his Galevan music, numbers 4 and 19, with the Drottningholm Baroque Ensemble.
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0: Czech composers Karl and Anton Stomach learned a lot from the founding father of the Mannheim School, their father, Johann Stamitz. It's a composition style that the two surviving sons continued for many, many years. And that's music by Karl Stamitz. It's the Symphony in F with the London Mozart Players and Matthias Bamert conducting. I'm Don Spencer. Thank you for joining me here on the Classical Station this Friday afternoon. Just ahead, five of Brahms' Hungarian dances and water music by Handel. I hope you can stay tuned.
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2: Through the afternoon, plenty of clouds, temperatures mainly in the 60s, and rain developing from north to south, becoming steady as the day goes on. By tonight, periods of heavy rain likely, especially as you head up north. Overnight, lows in the 40s with those downpours at times. Saturday, we start with the steady rain, then gradual drying, but chilly, highs in the 50s. Saturday night, lows in the 30s. From the Stormwatch 9 Weather Center, I'm meteorologist Jacqueline

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0: 5 Hungarian Dances by Johannes Brahms. Numbers 1, 2, 3, 6, and 7 with Yevgeny Kissin, piano. Coming up in 4 minutes, Water Music by Handel, the Suite in D with the English Baroque Soloists and John Elliott Gartner conducting.
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0: Violinist Elizabeth Walfish with the Parlay of Instruments and the Largo from the Violin Concerto No. 2 by Samuel Wesley.
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0: Just imagine the king and a lot of his friends, and maybe some political cronies, floating up and down the Thames River, enjoying the music for quite a bit of time. Handel's water music there, the suite in D, with the English Baroque soloists, and John Elliott Gardner conducting. Music by Dvorak, Mozart, and Strauss Jr. just ahead. And tonight at 9, join Tyler Klein for the all-time classic. It's a full-length presentation of the Piano Concerto No. 1 by Beethoven with Alicia de la Rocha, piano. All 35 minutes worth, the all-time classic, tonight at 9.
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2: Spring is in the air, and this weekend you'll hear some springtime songs from the early years of the Baroque era, right at the beginning of the 17th century. Spring is the theme of a couple of Italian madrigals by a German musician who studied his craft in Italy. There's some of the highlights on Sunday Baroque this week.

0: That's the rondo from Stieg's Horn Concerto No. 5 with the Prague Chamber Orchestra, Vladimir Klanska, the horn player. Coming up next, Krzysztof Ondonyi leading the Cleveland Orchestra and the Slavonic Dance by Dvořák.
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0: That's one of the very popular Slavonic dances by Antonín Dvořák, his Slavonic dance in A-flat, with Christoph von Dohnányi leading the Cleveland Orchestra. Mozart's Symphony numbered 44 coming up in the next half hour with the Prague Chamber Orchestra, led by Sir Charles Mackerras.
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0: Tone Koopman, harpsichord, with Monica Huggett, violin, and the Allegro from the Violin Sonata, number 6 in G, by Johann Sebastian Bach. 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
2: Some terrific new recordings have recently been released featuring music from the Baroque era, including concertos by Johann Sebastian Bach and a complete recording of Bach's St. Matthew Passion, and two cellists exploring the delights of solitude. 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I'm Suzanne Bona. 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

0: La Pantomime by Rameau with Les Talons Lyriques and Christophe Rousseau conducting. Tales from the Vienna Woods by Strauss Jr. coming your way next. Franz Walser-Mürst with the London Philharmonic Orchestra.
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0: That's the London Philharmonic with Tales from the Vienna Woods by Strauss Jr.
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2: Through the night tonight, periods of steady rain, heavy at times, especially up north. There could even be some snow across the higher summits in the mountains as we head into Saturday. Cooler air moving in to kick off the weekend. Lows overnight in the 40s on Saturday, highs only in the 50s. We start with rain, but we gradually dry out with a few breaks in the clouds as the day ends. Saturday night, lows in the 30s. On Sunday, breaks of sun. From the Stormwatch 9 Weather Center, I'm meteorologist Jack.

0: The Sinfonia No. 7 by Caldara with the Slovak Chamber Orchestra, Bogdan Varshaw conducting. Still to come this afternoon, Eduardo Fernandez, guitar, with three guitar etudes by Sor and the St. Paul Overture by Mendelssohn on the way.
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0: That's the Nuremberg Symphony Orchestra with the overture by Mendelssohn from St. Paul.
1: From Bach to Beethoven, Mozart to Mendelssohn, Chopin to Schubert. This is Classical 90.9 WSCS, New London and the Lake Sunapee region's home for centuries of great music. The New London Historical Society will be holding a history expo with the Open Village on Sunday, June 14th from 10 a.m. to 4 p.m. The village is at 179 Little Lake Sunapee Road in New London. Come meet Moses Trussell, New London's pioneer settler, Jesse Dow, the first blacksmith, Josiah Bartlett, first governor of New Hampshire and signer of the Declaration of Independence, as well as other local historical figures. Lectures include the battles of Lexington and Concord, as well as Bunker Hill, at 10:30 a.m. and 2:30 p.m. respectively. Admission is free and food is available.
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0: Music by Samuel Wesley, the Rondo from the Violin Concerto No. 2. Elizabeth Walfish, once again, with the Parley of Instruments, led by Peter Holman.
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0: The Concerto a Cinque in F by Tommaso Albinoni, the London Virtuosi, John Georgiadis conducting, and the oboists, Anthony Camden and Julia Girdwood.
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2: Through the night tonight, periods of steady rain, heavy at times, especially up north. There could even be some snow across the higher summits in the mountains as we head into Saturday. Cooler air moving in to kick off the weekend. Lows overnight in the 40s on Saturday, highs only in the 50s. We start with rain, but we gradually dry out with a few breaks in the clouds as the day ends. Saturday night, lows in the 30s. On Sunday, breaks of sun. From the Stormwatch 9 Weather Center, I'm meteorologist Jack

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0: That's Charles Dutoit leading the Philadelphia Orchestra this time with the Slavonic Dance, number 1, by Rachmaninoff. Two overtures by Mozart with Canada's Tafel Musique coming up.
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0: Classical guitarist Horst Klee with The Prelude and Allemann from the Suite in A by Weiss. Wrapping up our time together, stay tuned for music by Mozart, two overtures with Tafel Musik, led by Bruno Weil.
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0: Bruno Weil leading Tafel Musik, and two overtures by Mozart, Impresario, and The Marriage of Figaro. And that's it for me, Don Spencer, on this Friday afternoon and this week. Thank you for joining me. Stay tuned. Coming up in just a moment or two, Dinner Classics with Tyler Klein, music by Beethoven, Strauss Jr., and by Weber on the way. Of course, tonight at 9, you're invited to join Tyler for the all-time classic. Tonight, it's the Piano Concerto No. 1 by Beethoven with Alethea de la Rocha and Ricardo Chailly and the Berlin Radio Symphony Orchestra. The all-time classic tonight at 9 here on the Classical Station. I'd love to see you again tomorrow afternoon right back here on the Classical Station. And I hope you have a good night.
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0: To Allegro's From the Violin Sonata in G Minor by George Frederick Handel, his Opus 1, Number 6. That was the Academy of St. Martin in the Fields Chamber Ensemble performing. Up next, it's Beethoven's King Stephen Overture.
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The King's Stephen Overture by Beethoven, that was Claudio Abbado, conducting the Vienna Philharmonic Orchestra in that performance. Good evening to you, I'm Tyler Klein. Happy weekend, happy Friday night. You're listening to Dinner Classics here on the Classical Station. I hope you're doing well today, and I've got music on the way by Johann Strauss Jr. with an overture of his, as well as pieces later in the hour by Franz Ignaz Beck and Carl Maria von Weber. Here's the Trumpet Concerto in D Major by Johann Friedrich Fasch with trumpeter Wynton Marsalis, joined by the English Chamber Orchestra conducted by Raymond Leopard.

0: The Trumpet Concerto in D Major by Johann Friedrich Fasch, performed by trumpet soloist Wynton Marsalis and the English Chamber Orchestra, conducted by Raymond Leopard. 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
2: Italy was an important cultural center even during the Baroque era. Not only were there outstanding composers and instrumentalists, it's also where the most extraordinary stringed instruments were made, instruments that are still considered the cream of the crop. 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I'm Suzanne Bona. 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

0: The Allegro from the Violin Concerto in A Major by Antonio Vivaldi, with violinist Shlomo Mintz performing with and conducting the Israel Chamber Orchestra. Coming up next, music of Johann Strauss Jr. with his Gypsy Baron Overture featuring the London Philharmonic Orchestra.
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0: Johann Strauss Jr.'s Gypsy Baron Overture. That was Franz Welser Most conducting the London Philharmonic Orchestra. 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
2: Through the night tonight, periods of steady rain, heavy at times, especially up north. There could even be some snow across the higher summits in the mountains as we head into Saturday. Cooler air moving in to kick off the weekend. Lows overnight in the 40s on Saturday, highs only in the 50s. We start with rain, but we gradually dry out with a few breaks in the clouds as the day ends. Saturday night, lows in the 30s. On Sunday, breaks of sun. From the Stormwatch 9 Weather Center, I'm meteorologist Jacqueline Thomas.
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0: Pianist Stanislav Bunin, the music of Frédéric Chopin, performing his Waltz in A-flat, the Opus 69, number 1, by the composer.
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0: Symphony in E Major by Franz Ignaz Beck, Nicholas Ward leading the Northern Chamber Orchestra in that performance. Well, the Mozart block at 9 o'clock will jumpstart your workday every weekday morning at 9 a.m. The world's most renowned composer and child superstar, Wolfgang Amadeus Mozart, and his music continue to delight in this program filled with his beloved work. 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And as always, you can look over our complete program schedule anytime by logging on to our website. Good evening, I'm Tyler Klein. 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

0: Two of the two-part inventions by Johann Sebastian Bach. That was the 7th and 14th, performed by pianist Peter Serkin. Coming up next, music by Carl Maria von Weber, orchestrated by Hector Berlioz, with the Invitation to the Dance, performed by the National Philharmonic Orchestra.
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0: The Invitation to the Dance by Carl Murray von Weber, that version of the piece orchestrated by Hector Berlioz. Richard Bonning conducted the National Philharmonic Orchestra in that performance.
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0: The Oboe Concerto in F Major by Antonio Rossetti, featuring oboist Leos Lincesh and the Slovak Chamber Orchestra, conducted by Bohdan Orkal. 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And you can look over our complete program schedule anytime by logging on to our website. Well, good evening. I'm Tyler Klein. You're listening to Dinner Classics here on the Classical Station. Coming up in about 4 minutes, we've got the music of George Gershwin with his Rhapsody in Blue. And later on, a concerto for three trumpets by Georg Philipp Telemann.
1: From Bach to Beethoven, Mozart to Mendelssohn, Chopin to Schubert, this is Classical 90.9 WSCS, New London and the Lake Sunapee region's home for centuries of great music.
2: Through the night tonight, periods of steady rain, heavy at times, especially up north. There could even be some snow across the higher summits in the mountains as we head into Saturday. Cooler air moving in to kick off the weekend. Lows overnight in the 40s on Saturday, highs only in the 50s. We start with rain, but we gradually dry out with a few breaks in the clouds as the day ends. Saturday night, lows in the 30s. On Sunday, breaks of sun. From the Stormwatch 9 Weather Center, I'm meteorologist Jacqueline Thomas.
3: The New London Historical Society will be holding a history expo with the Open Village on Sunday, June 14th from 10 a.m. to 4 p.m. The village is at 179 Little Lake Sunapee Road in New London. Come meet Moses Trussell, New London's pioneer settler, Jesse Dow, the first blacksmith, Josiah Bartlett, first governor of New Hampshire and signer of the Declaration of Independence, as well as other local historical figures. Lectures include the battles of Lexington and Concord, as well as Bunker Hill, at 10:30 a.m. and 2:30 p.m. respectively. 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
4: On May 30th, 1951, cartoonist Charles M. Schulz introduced us to Schroeder. 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

0: George Gershwin's Rhapsody in Blue, pianist James Levine performed with and conducted the Chicago Symphony Orchestra right here on Dinner Classics.
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0: The Andante from the String Sonata No. 1 by Gioachino Rossini. Thomas Fury conducted Burn Camerata in that performance. Up next, it's music by Georg Philipp Telemann with his Concerto in D Major for 3 trumpets and 2 oboes.
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0: The Concerto in D Major for Three Trumpets by Georg-Philipp Telemann, featuring trumpeters Hans Laubin, Wolfgang Laubin, and Bernard Laubin.
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0: Some early music by John Dowland. That was Sir John Smith Selmain and My Lord Willoughby's Welcome Home. Lute soloist Ron McFarlane performed. Coming up in just a moment on the Classical Station, music by Alexander Glazunov with his Violin Concerto in A minor.
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